my style wicked, my style bad, my style wicked, my style bad, my style wicked, my style mad, my style wicked, my style bad, my style wicked, my style mad, my style wicked, my style bad,

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music. 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

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I'm outside and I'm coming.

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Sin agua.

Archives, her album Emotional Junglist came out last month. Also on the Mercury Prize nominations list. Right, another few tunes for you from me. My name is Popple. This next one coming from Uzbek record label Makom Soul. And an amazing band called Tupik Fumarova.

this album from Aloia. It's called Zero, came out a couple of months back. And this track, Night Drive. Just a couple more for me today before I hand over to Belle Cobain. This one from Bubba Stilts.

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Cause you're so damn fine just the way you are. Like I said, I've been starting to ideate on my next project. And it's a weird and beautiful space that I'm very, very grateful for, because as things elevate, it almost takes out segments of magic. As you actualize things, there's less potential. So like, it almost feels like any word I write down kind of limits myself by X amount. And then the more ideas you create and the more spaces and choices actually that you take, the more niche the idea becomes and the more kind of narrow the road becomes. So as big as it is right now, I'm really trying to hold space for that. And I've been looking in with some new producers, but also like some oldie goldie people that I've just created a safety and home with. And one of my favorite producers to work with and friend as well is Fred Cox. And he also on the side has a band called Butch Pixie, who he's now touring with. Shout out. He was literally in Shoreditch the other day with a van and a drum kit outside the van. Like, he's proper. What would you call it? Not heavy metal. It's a punk. It's a punk band, yeah. And one of the most interesting parts of this is that I don't think it stops there. Like, some of the people he's been working with are really starting to incorporate rock and heavier, like, punky vibes into their music. And I see it everywhere. Like, I'm starting to notice it in a plethora of people's music, that this kind of punky rebellion is favored over like other genres of music, which actually may have just been more, I don't know, just capitalized out of anyway. So we're at a point where we're like, what else is left to kind of like musically demonstrate that F the system, F whatever like bounds we're in. And I feel like rock and punk are the next vibes that we're all creating. So this next song is something that is a tune I'm playing all the time, especially in the gym, PRing with this track. This one is called

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You're listening to Izco with the Brighter Days Family Show, 3 till 5. Liam Bailey joining us today, my guy.

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1: Robin Rin remix by myself is called For Divine Angel. 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
1: Cha, cha. I'm smiling, people. Yo.

We said, let's give it up for Liam Bailey inside on the Brighter Days show right now. Thank you, my brother. Thank you so much. Yeah, it's busy times at Brighter Days, man. Yeah, we got music coming out next week, brand new. We had music come out a week or two ago. So like for the rest of the show, we're going to play some of the classics, some of the new tunes. This one's called Brazil de Capoeira, Feijão, Sam the Man, brand new release, Brighter Days family. Yeah, check this.

This is Hirokuna. Of her new album Pure Expenditure that she premiered at Berlin Itona last month,

out to my dear friend Alec Pace. Who's tuned in right now from Turin. This is Angular Invariants from his EP Anticipation that will be out on Jerome this October. I'm very excited about that.

that I've always been fascinated by deeper meanings of things, and I guess the gray areas that explain why things are the way they are, why choices that they do. Things like understanding why people are connected, or finding connections, even if it's something small, like. Like, the way that you and someone else know each other through someone in a completely different sphere of your life. It's a small thing, but for some reason it just brings me a lot of joy. I think it's so cool.

I'm late.

survive, you wanna survive, you wanna survive, you wanna survive, you wanna survive, you wanna survive, you wanna survive, you wanna survive, you wanna survive, you wanna survive, you wanna survive, you wanna survive, you wanna survive, you wanna survive, you wanna survive, you wanna survive, you wanna survive, you wanna survive.

another dance one. IGOM of the Physically Sick compilation. So many good tracks on that compilation, you'd be silly not to cop it.

See the ladies out there with their little eyes.